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0: on out. It's Max 97.7. How anyone sweet there, too? We got a K-Tail flashback from the Kinks coming up after the break. Back to school next week for most kids. Parents, are you ready? All right. Time to prepare. Another year of homework and lunches and wondering where all your money went. Let's go over the official parental back-to-school checklist, just to keep you ready for it. Maybe practice a couple of lunches this week for your kids. Because you know they're going to bring it back home untouched, right?
1: I don't like bologna.
0: Nah. Maybe ask the hydro company to come by and get your kids' sneakers hanging from the power line out front.
1: Mm-hmm.
0: Put your kid's name on everything. Yes. Especially the phone, because it's worth more than your car. Remind your kids about everything they did this summer, because you know the teacher's going to ask, so, what did you do this summer?
2: Nothing.
0: And go check on your kid's school backpack. I'm sure that missing tuna sandwich has been there since March. Yes, nothing says welcome back to school like opening up and seeing this big science experiment been for festering all summer. All right, parents, good luck. School year starts next week. You're already behind. Come on.
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4: Mainly cloudy tonight with a 40% chance for showers, which could be heavy at times. Also, the risk of a thunderstorm, the low 17. Tomorrow, showers at times heavy with the chance of a thunderstorm both in the morning and the afternoon. The high 26, but feeling 34. And for Thursday, cloudy with a 30% chance for showers, the high 24 degrees.
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0: Nazareth, great track, Flight Tonight. You know, songs written by Joni Mitchell.
1: Yeah, I know.
0: You know, in the morning when you get your first sips of coffee, you might think, okay, I can handle people today. Then people start peopling. And then it falls apart. Yeah, those peoples. Whitesnake on Max.

0: Matt Morrison, Brown Eyed Gal, Max 97.7. Backstreet back there, too. I got your forecast and Cool the Gang coming up. Remember Howard Stern? You don't hear much of him. Well, he's on satellite radio. He left the terrestrial radio years ago. But his long-running radio show is slowly been dwindling. So he's bringing it to HBO Max as a weekly series. Episodes debuting on the 17th and new installments every Thursday. Yeah, so it's like his radio show once a week on Thursdays. Yes, good, nice to see Howard Stern. And to remind us why he has the face for radio. Just like me.
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6: Mainly cloudy tonight with a 40% chance for showers, which could be heavy at times. Also, the risk of a thunderstorm, the low 17. Tomorrow, showers, at times heavy, with the chance of a thunderstorm both in the morning and the afternoon. The high 26, but feeling 34. And for Thursday, cloudy with a 30% chance for showers, the high 24 degrees.
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I guess that's a boogie, the life we love to live. And the second one, that's easy. That's all the many more things we have to give. And remember, the third one is the rhythm, and it's still strange yet. And that's just a preview of the things you're gonna get.

0: behind the vocals are Kelly J. Crowbar. What a feeling. What a rush. Max 97.7. So Naked Ladies coming up after the break, getting ready for the big holiday weekend here down at the beach. Are you ready? Yeah. The big memories of summer, Labor Day weekend down at the beach. It's going to be great from September 3rd through the 5th. Great live music. Like, starting on a Thursday. The lineup Thursday, Yacht Rock Show. If you like the old classic rock and of the 70s and 80s, that's going to be a great show on Thursday. Friday night, great band called Wing Night, and the Legend of Motown on Saturday, and then the big fireworks show afterwards. Yeah, there's going to be a Ferris wheel and all kinds of food trucks and a blast. Beer tent. Oh, yeah, we'll have that too. Memories of summer. Let's wrap up the summer with a blast this Labor Day weekend down at the beach.
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5: Mainly cloudy tonight with a 40% chance for showers, which could be heavy at times. Also, the risk of a thunderstorm, the low 17. Tomorrow, showers, at times heavy, with the chance of a thunderstorm both in the morning and the afternoon. The high 26, but feeling 34. And for Thursday, cloudy with a 30% chance for showers, the high 24 degrees.
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5: Mainly cloudy tonight with a 40% chance for showers, which could be heavy at times. Also, the risk of a thunderstorm, the low 17. Tomorrow, showers, at times heavy, with the chance of a thunderstorm both in the morning and the afternoon. The high 26, but feeling 34. And for Thursday, cloudy with a 30% chance for showers, the high 24 degrees.
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3: Mainly cloudy tonight with a 40% chance for showers, which could be heavy at times. Also, the risk of a thunderstorm, the low 17. Tomorrow, showers, at times heavy, with the chance of a thunderstorm both in the morning and the afternoon. The high 26, but feeling 34. And for Thursday, cloudy with a 30% chance for showers, the high 24 degrees.
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4: Mainly cloudy tonight with a 40% chance for showers, which could be heavy at times. Also, the risk of a thunderstorm, the low 17. Tomorrow, showers, at times heavy, with the chance of a thunderstorm both in the morning and the afternoon. The high 26, but feeling 34. And for Thursday, cloudy with a 30% chance for showers, the high 24 degrees.
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3: Mainly cloudy tonight with a 40% chance for showers, which could be heavy at times. Also, the risk of a thunderstorm, the low 17. Tomorrow, showers, at times heavy, with the chance of a thunderstorm both in the morning and the afternoon. The high 26, but feeling 34. And for Thursday, cloudy with a 30% chance for showers, the high 24 degrees.
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4: Mainly cloudy tonight with a 40% chance for showers, which could be heavy at times. Also, the risk of a thunderstorm, the low 17. Tomorrow, showers, at times heavy, with the chance of a thunderstorm both in the morning and the afternoon. The high 26, but feeling 34. And for Thursday, cloudy with a 30% chance for showers, the high 24 degrees.
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3: Mainly cloudy tonight with a 40% chance for showers, which could be heavy at times. Also, the risk of a thunderstorm, the low 17. Tomorrow, showers, at times heavy, with the chance of a thunderstorm both in the morning and the afternoon. The high 26, but feeling 34. And for Thursday, cloudy with a 30% chance for showers, the high 24 degrees.
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3: Mainly cloudy tonight with a 40% chance for showers, which could be heavy at times. Also, the risk of a thunderstorm, the low 17. Tomorrow, showers, at times heavy, with the chance of a thunderstorm both in the morning and the afternoon. The high 26, but feeling 34. And for Thursday, cloudy with a 30% chance for showers, the high 24 degrees.
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7: Mainly cloudy tonight with a 40% chance for showers, which could be heavy at times. Also, the risk of a thunderstorm, the low 17. Tomorrow, showers, at times heavy, with the chance of a thunderstorm both in the morning and the afternoon. The high 26, but feeling 34. And for Thursday, cloudy with a 30% chance for showers, the high 24 degrees.
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1: Good morning, I'm Martin Vanderwood. Mark Carney says Canada will press on with building the economy in spite of the antics of the Trump White House. The Prime Minister also said criticism of Canada's military by U.S. Secretary of Defense Pete Hegseth is beneath his office.
2: When the Americans stop doing memes, stop throwing shade, stop trying to be tough, and start being serious about having those discussions, we can have those discussions.
1: Hegseth made a derogatory post on X showing two Canadian Army cadets. BC Premier David Eby said the post and the Pentagon's defense of it are an embarrassment. Ontario teachers are prepping for the start of school next week without a contract. And while there has been no call for any job action yet, the Big Five education unions released a joint statement addressing the Ford government's plan to centralize issues rather than leave some for local boards and unions to decide. The unions say stacking everything at Queen's Park for decisions will eliminate local autonomy and weaken the ability of individual school boards to address their specific needs. Collingwood OPP are warning of an online scam involving fake Zoom meetings. A local resident received an inquiry through Realtor.ca from a person claiming to be a potential client. During a Zoom meeting, the person claimed there were audio problems and directed the victim to a different Zoom link and a file to be downloaded. Shortly after, the victim received notifications of unauthorized banking transactions. RBC believes there's a gradual recovery going on in Canada's housing market, but when the numbers are finalized, sales and prices will still be down for this year. The bank says the recovery is not uniform across the country, with Ontario and BC still slow. For next year, the bank is predicting sales will increase by nearly 7% nationally, with prices going up by about 1%. And now sports.
3: I'm RJ Broadhead. Here's the morning sports. The Blue Jays managed only three hits and lost to Cleveland 6-1. Jays are now 2.5 games behind the Guardians for the final playoff spot with two games left in this series. Jays ace Dylan Cease gets the start tonight. The Rangers won and closed to within a game for the AL West lead following the Astros' loss to the White Sox. Milwaukee beat the Cubs to move 8 games ahead of them in the Central. And the Phillies defeated Arizona to pass the Cubs for the first wild card. The rest to the playoff teams, the Rays and Yankees won. Taking losses were the Red Sox, Dodgers, Braves, and Padres. The New Jersey Devils acquired Luke Evangelista from Nashville. Canadians Corey Connors and Nick Taylor were named to the international team for the President's Cup later this month. At the U.S. Open, number one seed Alexander Zverev survived a first-round scare and rallied to win in 5 sets. Gael Monfils won on his 40th birthday. Denis Shapovalov and Leila Fernandez play their second-round matches today. That sports, the forecast is next.
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1: A severe thunderstorm watch is in effect. Overcast today with some showers and thunderstorms and temperatures around 27. More showers and thunderstorms tonight, a low 17. We'll see some clearing tomorrow, a high of 24. And sun and cloud Friday with a high once again near 24.
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When his boss sees Kenny in the halls, he shakes his head and mumbles, "God, what was I thinking?" 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

0: Okay, we're halfway to the weekend already. What a storm. An electrical storm going on up in the sky right now over the Collingwood area. Anyways, I'm sure many other areas in our listening area. I live in the west end of Collingwood in Georgian Meadows, and when I came to work this morning, I couldn't believe how much lightning there was. It was like everywhere, lightning flashing here and over there and over here and over there. I've never seen anything like it. It's like shock and awe, like that war. And this just came over the interweb. Ontario Storm Watch says, heads up, Collingwood. We're watching a pocket of damaging wind gusts over Georgian Bay that may get very close to the shoreline. Based on the track, it could stay over Georgian Bay and make landfall somewhere around Wasaga Beach if it remains strong. But the last few scans have been shifting it closer to Collingwood. Please seek shelter in the Collingwood area.
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0: Well, there's a yellow watch for severe thunderstorms right now. Looking like showers ending this morning, then mainly cloudy with a chance of showers this afternoon. Thunderstorms late this afternoon, and a high of 27, maybe a peep of sunshine too. Right now in Collingwood and the beach.

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2: Good morning, I'm Martin Vanderwood. Prime Minister Mark Carney says criticism of Canada's military by U.S. Secretary of Defense Pete Hegseth is beneath his office. Hegseth made a derogatory post on X showing a couple of Canadian Army cadets in B.C. B.C.'s Premier David Eby says the post is an embarrassment. The town of Collingwood is installing three new pedestrian crossovers. One will be mid-block on Cameron Street between Birch and Maple, another at Cameron and Maple, and the third one at Birch and 10th Streets. Work has started already. It's expected to be completed by December. Teachers across the province will return to the classroom next week without a contract. The unions have not announced plans for job action, but they're not happy with the latest move by the Ford government to centralize bargaining. In the past, major issues like wages have been negotiated province-wide, but local issues were left for local boards to settle with individual unions. The Teachers Federation say having everything decided at Queen's Park will weaken local autonomy. There's more fighting going on in the U.S. war against Iran. The U.S. military carried out additional strikes yesterday, prompting Tehran to retaliate by attacking Jordan, Bahrain, and Kuwait. The ongoing fighting contradicts statements from Donald Trump that Iran's military has been wiped out and the U.S. is in control. In sports, the Blue Jays lost 6-1 to the Cleveland Guardians. Toronto is now 2.5 games behind the Guardians for an American League wildcard spot. We'll check the forecast next.
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2: A severe thunderstorm watch is in effect. Overcast today with some showers and thunderstorms and temperatures around 27.

0: Trump that Iran's military has been wiped out and the U.S. is in control. In sports, the Blue Jays lost 6-1 to the Cleveland Guardians. Toronto is now 2.5 games behind the Guardians for an American League wild card spot. We'll check the forecast next.
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0: A severe thunderstorm watch is in effect. Overcast today with some showers and thunderstorms and temperatures around 27. More showers and thunderstorms tonight, a low 17. We'll see some clearing tomorrow, a high of 24. And sun and cloud Friday with a high once again near 24.
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the big hits from the 70s, 80s, and 90s for you all morning long. Remember this one? I used to love this song when I was a little boy. Carl Douglas, Kung Fu Fighting.

0: the great songs you grew up to and that Kenny never grew up to. And a lot of people say that Kenny's never grown up, especially his ex-wife.
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0: 97.7, little AC/DC shook me all night long. 6:45 on a Wednesday morning with the Hitman. I can't really see from my vantage point here at the studio on Highway 26 in Collingwood, but there was a tremendous light show going on. Started earlier this morning. As I was driving to work this morning at about 5:45, wow, those guys were just exploding with lightning. I've never seen anything like it. And there was a message put out on the World Wide Web thing on the Facers book. It says, heads up, Collingwood. This is from Ontario Stormwatch. We're watching a pocket of damaging wind gusts over Georgian Bay that may get very close to the shoreline. Based on the track, it could stay over Georgian Bay and make landfall somewhere around Wasaga Beach if it remains strong. But the last few scans have been shifting it closer to Collingwood. Please seek shelter in the Collingwood area. So I'm going to go outside and see what's happening out there right now. But looks like it's all over and going to be a fairly nice day weather-wise. Bit of this, bit of that. Deets coming up.
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0: Well, we could see a little bit of sunshine, but mostly cloudy today with showers, thunderstorms, and a high of 27. Going to be a hot one. Enjoy while it lasts. 20 right now in Stayner and Barrie with Journey.

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1: Good morning, I'm Martin Vanderwood. Mark Carney says Canada will press on with building the economy in spite of the antics of the Trump White House. The Prime Minister also said criticism of Canada's military by U.S. Secretary of Defense Pete Hegseth is beneath his office.
2: When the Americans stop doing memes, stop throwing shade, stop trying to be tough, and start being serious about having those discussions, we can have those discussions.
1: Hegseth made a derogatory post on X showing two Canadian Army cadets. BC Premier David Eby said the post and the Pentagon's defense of it are an embarrassment. Ontario teachers are prepping for the start of school next week without a contract. And while there has been no call for any job action yet, the Big Five education unions released a joint statement addressing the Ford government's plan to centralize issues rather than leave some for local boards and unions to decide. The unions say stacking everything at Queen's Park for decisions will eliminate local autonomy and weaken the ability of individual school boards to address their specific needs. Collingwood OPP are warning of an online scam involving fake Zoom meetings. A local resident received an inquiry through Realtor.ca from a person claiming to be a potential client. During a Zoom meeting, the person claimed there were audio problems and directed the victim to a different Zoom link and a file to be downloaded. Shortly after, the victim received notifications of unauthorized banking transactions. Apple Maps has followed Google and bent the knee to Donald Trump changing the name of Lake Ontario, but MapQuest has not, openly defying Trump. The company says it'll stick with Lake Ontario. It's also introduced a feature that lets users rename the lake to whatever they want on their personal maps. Their stance appears to be popular, with downloads of the MapQuest app surging. And now sports.
3: I'm RJ Broadhead. Here's the morning sports. The Blue Jays managed only three hits and lost to Cleveland 6-1. Jays are now 2.5 games behind the Guardians for the final playoff spot with two games left in this series. Jays ace Dylan Cease gets the start tonight. The Rangers won and closed to within a game for the AL West lead following the Astros' loss to the White Sox. Milwaukee beat the Cubs to move 8 games ahead of them in the Central. And the Phillies defeated Arizona to pass the Cubs for the first wild card. The rest to the playoff teams, the Rays and Yankees won. Taking losses were the Red Sox, Dodgers, Braves, and Padres. The New Jersey Devils acquired Luke Evangelista from Nashville. Canadians Corey Connors and Nick Taylor were named to the international team for the President's Cup later this month. At the U.S. Open, number one seed Alexander Zverev survived a first-round scare and rallied to win in 5 sets. Gael Monfils won on his 40th birthday. Denis Shapovalov and Leila Fernandez play their second-round matches today. That sports, the forecast is next.
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1: Overcast today with some showers and thunderstorms and temperatures around 27. More showers and thunderstorms tonight, a low 17. We'll see some clearing tomorrow, a high of 24, and sun and cloud Friday with a high once again near 24.
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0: man with the worst temper in rock and roll. Have you ever seen him play tennis before? He throws like a Donald Trump temper tantrum whenever he loses. That's I'm Still Standing. He lives in Toronto now with his husband and children in a beautiful condo in downtown Toronto, which is kind of cool. It's got a real nice view of the CN Tower. It's 18 minutes after 7 o'clock, a beautiful Wednesday morning right now. That's going to change, they say. Your weather's coming up. Guys, this is for you this morning. Do you ever go get a massage? I tore both my rotator cuffs and my biceps in both arms, so I'm in a lot of pain. And it's very difficult to sleep, so I've been going for massages. And I booked it online, and it asked, do you want a male or a female masseuse? And I prefer a female. As a heterosexual man, I don't know, I just kind of feel weird when a guy gives me a massage. So I always choose the female option. So I go to this place yesterday, and a dude walks out. He goes, are you Ken? I'm like, yeah. He goes, oh, come with me. And I'm like, oh, do I say anything? I thought I booked a woman. So we get in there, and I tell him, you know, I'm really stiff. He's, oh, yeah, you're really stiff. I got to work these out. And so he starts, like, insanely pressing on different spots of my back. I was like, oh, oh, that really hurts. And he wouldn't stop. It was, you would think, like, when you say, oh, oh, and at a nice spa, they're going to like, oh, sorry, should I back off a bit? But no. This dude just kept getting stronger and stronger and harder and pressing on points of no. And, I don't think he even worked there. I think he did it for fun.
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0: Mainly cloudy today, showers and thunderstorms this afternoon, and a high of about 27. With the humidity, it's going to feel more like 35. Going to be a hot one. 20 right now in Midland and Stainer with Dewey Lewis.

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1: Good morning, I'm Martin Vanderwood. Prime Minister Mark Carney says criticism of Canada's military by U.S. Secretary of Defense Pete Hegseth is beneath his office. Hegseth made a derogatory post on X showing a couple of Canadian Army cadets in B.C. B.C.'s Premier David Eby says the post is an embarrassment. The town of Collingwood is installing three new pedestrian crossovers. One will be mid-block on Cameron Street between Birch and Maple, another at Cameron and Maple, and the third one at Birch and 10th Streets. Work has started already. It's expected to be completed by December. Teachers across the province will return to the classroom next week without a contract. The unions have not announced plans for job action, but they're not happy with the latest move by the Ford government to centralize bargaining. In the past, major issues like wages have been negotiated province-wide, but local issues were left for local boards to settle with individual unions. The Teachers Federation say having everything decided at Queen's Park will weaken local autonomy. There's more fighting going on in the U.S. war against Iran. The U.S. military carried out additional strikes yesterday, prompting Tehran to retaliate by attacking Jordan, Bahrain, and Kuwait. The ongoing fighting contradicts statements from Donald Trump that Iran's military has been wiped out and the U.S. is in control. In sports, the Blue Jays lost 6-1 to the Cleveland Guardians. Toronto is now 2.5 games behind the Guardians for an American League wildcard spot. We'll check the forecast next.
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1: Overcast today with some showers and thunderstorms and temperatures around 27. More showers and thunderstorms tonight, a low 17. We'll see some clearing.

0: all the great songs you grew up to and that Kenny never grew up to. And a lot of people say that Kenny's never grown up, especially his ex-wife.
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0: Max 97.7, Lover Boy, loving every minute of it. 7:44 on a beautiful Wednesday morning. They say it's going to be a crappy day, but it doesn't look like it right now. Who knows? Did you see that Jimmy Fallon comment? It was going around on social. How he said Muskoka is the most beautiful place on earth. Quite a compliment. Ritz-Carlton has announced the Ritz-Carlton Muskoka. 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
0: Showers ending this morning. They're mainly cloudy skies. The chance of showers this afternoon. Maybe a thunderstorm. Going to be a hot one. High of 27. With the humidity, it's going to feel more like 35.

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1: 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And the double doubles. The maple syrup. 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
2: Good morning. I'm Martin Vanderwood. Mark Carney says Canada will press on with building the economy in spite of the antics of the Trump White House. The Prime Minister also said criticism of Canada's military by U.S. Secretary of Defense Pete Hegseth is beneath his office.
3: When the Americans stop doing memes, stop throwing shade, stop trying to be tough, and start being serious about having those discussions, we can have those discussions.
2: Hegseth made a derogatory post on X showing two Canadian Army cadets. BC Premier David Eby said the post and the Pentagon's defense of it are an embarrassment. Ontario teachers are prepping for the start of school next week without a contract. And while there has been no call for any job action yet, the Big Five education unions released a joint statement addressing the Ford government's plan to centralize issues rather than leave some for local boards and unions to decide. The unions say stacking everything at Queen's Park for decisions will eliminate local autonomy and weaken the ability of individual school boards to address their specific needs. Collingwood OPP are warning of an online scam involving fake Zoom meetings. A local resident received an inquiry through Realtor.ca from a person claiming to be a potential client. During a Zoom meeting, the person claimed there were audio problems and directed the victim to a different Zoom link and a file to be downloaded. Shortly after, the victim received notifications of unauthorized banking transactions. RBC believes there's a gradual recovery going on in Canada's housing market, but when the numbers are finalized, sales and prices will still be down for this year. The bank says the recovery is not uniform across the country, with Ontario and BC still slow. For next year, the bank is predicting sales will increase by nearly 7% nationally, with prices going up by about 1%. And now sports.
4: I'm RJ Broadhead. Here's the morning sports. The Blue Jays managed only three hits and lost to Cleveland 6-1. Jays are now 2.5 games behind the Guardians for the final playoff spot with two games left in this series. Jays ace Dylan Cease gets the start tonight. The Rangers won and closed to within a game for the AL West lead following the Astros' loss to the White Sox. Milwaukee beat the Cubs to move 8 games ahead of them in the Central, and the Phillies defeated Arizona to pass the Cubs for the first wild card. The rest to the playoff teams, the Rays and Yankees won. Taking losses were the Red Sox, Dodgers, Braves, and Padres. The New Jersey Devils acquired Luke Evangelista from Nashville. Canadians Corey Connors and Nick Taylor were named to the international team for the President's Cup later this month. At the U.S. Open, number one seed Alexander Zverev survived a first-round scare and rallied to win in five sets. Gael Monfils won on his 40th birthday. Denis Shapovalov and Leila Fernandez play their second-round matches today. That sports, the forecast is next.
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2: Overcast today with some showers and thunderstorms and temperatures around 27. More showers and thunderstorms tonight, a low 17. We'll see some clearing tomorrow, a high of 24, and sun and cloud Friday with a high once again near 24.
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just that old guy yelling, get the hell off my lawn. But here, well, here he's, well, he's still yelling, but also playing the biggest hits of the 70s, 80s, and 90s. So it kind of takes a little bit of the edge off it. It's the Hitman in the Morning on Max 97.7.

0: 97.7, there's a guy who liked to party. That's Joe Walsh. Life's been good. Here, he talks about his life in the fast lane.
1: I was very fond, shall we say, of cocaine and vodka and smoking Camel Lights. I tried a bunch of other stuff, but that particular combination worked in 1994 after a 30-year run. It was time for me to get sober.
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1: Good morning, I'm Martin Vanderwood. Prime Minister Mark Carney says criticism of Canada's military by U.S. Secretary of Defense Pete Hegseth is beneath his office. Hegseth made a derogatory post on X showing a couple of Canadian Army cadets in B.C. B.C.'s Premier David Eby says the post is an embarrassment. The town of Collingwood is installing three new pedestrian crossovers. One will be mid-block on Cameron Street between Birch and Maple, another at Cameron and Maple, and the third one at Birch and 10th Streets. Work has started already. It's expected to be completed by December. Teachers across the province will return to the classroom next week without a contract. The unions have not announced plans for job action, but they're not happy with the latest move by the Ford government to centralize bargaining. In the past, major issues like wages have been negotiated province-wide, but local issues were left for local boards to settle with individual unions. The Teachers Federation say having everything decided at Queen's Park will weaken local autonomy. There's more fighting going on in the U.S. war against Iran. The U.S. military carried out additional strikes yesterday, prompting Tehran to retaliate by attacking Jordan, Bahrain, and Kuwait. The ongoing fighting contradicts statements from Donald Trump that Iran's military has been wiped out and the U.S. is in control. In sports, the Blue Jays lost 6-1 to the Cleveland Guardians. Toronto is now 2.5 games behind the Guardians for an American League wildcard spot. We'll check the forecast next.
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1: Overcast today with some showers and thunderstorms and temperatures around 27. More showers and thunderstorms tonight, a low 17. We'll see some clearing tomorrow, a high of 24, and sun and cloud Friday with a high once again near 24.
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3: 8:32, we're joined on the phone this morning by Grace Beeman from Clearview Township. Good morning, Grace.
4: Good morning, Kenny.
3: How was your summer so far?
4: Oh, it's been a great summer. We've had lots of events, but we are so excited for this fall with the return of the Small Halls Festival.
3: Yeah, this is the big fall thing, right?
4: It is. We run from September to November, and there's lots of different events. So there's really something for everyone in our wonderfully unique venues of our small halls.
3: And one of those would be in Duntroon, right?
4: Yes, we have a country night concert happening in the Duntroon Hall, which we're very excited about. But we have everything from Sean McCann from Great Big Sea coming to three more Seashon on the Green. Oh, yeah, it's going to be a big night. We also have Ashane Cloutier as well at the Sunnydale Corners Hall. But that's just a few of the names we've got. We've got stage readings, whiskey nights, of course. As well as we have a comedian hypnotist coming out in Ottawa.
3: You will have sex with me. You will have... Sorry. That's what I'd do if I was... Never mind. Go ahead.
4: Well, I can promise it's a family-friendly show. So.
3: You won't be hiring me then, I guess.
4: Oh, all good.
3: So how many people can fit in one of these small halls? I mean, they're small.
4: They are very small, so they really range. So some events are only about 40 participants, and our most is about 200. So they're really unique and small venues. So we say the halls are small, so get your tickets today.
3: And where do they go to get tickets? Online, I guess? Or?
4: Yeah, you can go to smallhallsfestival.ca for the full schedule and tickets, but you can also follow us on Facebook at Small Halls Festival.
3: Grace Beeman, you're the best!
4: Oh, you are too, Kenny. Thanks so much.
3: Have a great time at Small Hall.

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It went horribly off the rails, and management is horrified. I mean, to be honest, good help is hard to find. 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

Burns, Earth Band, and Runner. 847. Have you tried out AI yet? I just discovered this not long ago. Gemini on my phone. I absolutely love it. You can ask Gemini any question about anything. Like, how much snow does Blue Mountain get every February? It'll instantly tell you. I mean, you can ask literally any kind of question. One of the other cool things you can do is it'll write and do, like, record, sing, music, everything, a song for you. So a friend of mine who's a radio pronouncer as well, he said, Kenny, just enter Kenny the Hitman in the morning and see what it comes up to. And this is what it spat out.

0: And there's like a million programs now online. You just enter the search for AI song maker. And then you get like, for example, if you got a friend that you like to bug, you like to razz. I got a buddy named Steve. We razz each other all the time. So I had this program do a song called Steve's an Idiot. And it was amazing.
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0: Well, you can see the sunshine struggling to break through. Won't see a ton of sun today, unfortunately. Showers, thunderstorms, maybe some more lightning like earlier this morning. And it's going to be real hot. The high today about 27 with the Humidex. It's going to feel like 35. Could be one of the last hot days of the summer of 2026, so enjoy.

be my theme song when I was a drinking man. Thank God those days are over. Just after 9 o'clock, we're pumping out all the big hits from the 70s, 80s, and 90s. You remember this one. Crosby, Stills, Nash & Young, American Dream.

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0: go. A big game tonight. They sucked last night. I couldn't even watch the game. 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
2: Overcast today with some showers and thunderstorms and temperatures around 27. More showers and thunderstorms tonight, a low 17. We'll see some clearing tomorrow, a high of 24. And sun and cloud Friday with a high once again near 24.
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0: Max 97.7, there's going to be a heartache tonight. That's the Eagles. I'm the Hitman. Well, not going to be the best day weather-wise, unfortunately. I don't know if you were up really early this morning, but I saw one of the most magnificent lightning shows I've ever seen around 5:45 this morning. In the west end of Collingwood and to the south of Collingwood, the sky was just lit up like every 2 seconds there was lightning. It was like that shock and awe war. Remember that? It was exactly like that this morning. And they're saying all hell could break loose again this afternoon. Details are coming out.
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5: Overcast today with some showers and thunderstorms and temperatures around 27. More showers and thunderstorms tonight, a low 17. We'll see some clearing tomorrow, a high of 24. And sun and cloud Friday with a high once again near 24.
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0: David Wilcox. It's that hypnotizing boogie. It's the Hitman. And that's it for me. We got maximum music for your workday coming up. Over 97 minutes, nonstop is on the way for your dining and dancing pleasure. Enjoy. I'll see you again tomorrow if they don't fire me. Thank you for listening. Have a great day. God bless you.
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1: Overcast today with some showers and thunderstorms and temperatures around 27. More showers and thunderstorms tonight, a low 17. We'll see some clearing tomorrow, a high of 24, and sun and cloud Friday with a high once again near 24.
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1: Overcast today with some showers and thunderstorms and temperatures around 27. More showers and thunderstorms tonight, a low 17. We'll see some clearing tomorrow, a high of 24. And sun and cloud Friday with a high once again near 24.
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1: Overcast today with some showers and thunderstorms and temperatures around 27. More showers and thunderstorms tonight, a low 17. We'll see some clearing tomorrow, a high of 24. And sun and cloud Friday with a high once again near 24.
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9: Overcast today with some showers and thunderstorms and temperatures around 27. More showers and thunderstorms tonight, a low 17. We'll see some clearing tomorrow, a high of 24, and sun and cloud Friday with a high once again near 24.
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1: Good afternoon, I'm Martin Vanderwood. The Bank of Canada is holding its rate steady at 2.25%. It's been there since December of 2025. With inflation steady and the economy showing modest growth, economists say there's little reason for the bank to make any changes. The federal government is extending the tax holiday on gasoline and diesel fuel until early next year. The announcement is expected to come today from the finance minister. The tax holiday affecting the federal excise tax was announced in April and was originally set to end after Labor Day. A 20-year-old man has been arrested in connection with a stabbing in Midland a couple of weeks ago. OPP were called August 21st to an address on Hugel Avenue, where they found an injured person who was taken to a Toronto hospital for treatment. Yesterday, police arrested a Midland man and charged him with aggravated assault and assault with a weapon. A heads up from Huronia West OPP. They'll be stepping up traffic enforcement next week in school zones. As students return to their classes, officers will be targeting risky behaviors like speeding, distracted driving, and failing to stop for school buses. The town of Collingwood is busy installing three new pedestrian crossovers. One will be mid-block on Cameron Street between Birch and Maple, another at the intersection of Cameron and Maple, and the third at the intersection of Birch and 10th Streets. Work is expected to be wrapped up by December. Teachers across the province will return to their classrooms next week without a contract. The unions have not announced any plans for job action, but they're not happy with the latest move by the Ford government to centralize bargaining. In the past, major issues like wages have been negotiated province-wide, and local issues were left for school boards to settle with local unions. The Teachers Federation say having everything decided at Queen's Park will weaken local autonomy. In sports, the Toronto Blue Jays look to narrow their wild card gap today. They play their second of three against the Cleveland Guardians. The Guardians have the last wild card spot in the American League and are 2.5 games ahead of the Jays. Dylan Cease gets the start for Toronto. That's news in sports. The forecast is next.
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1: A mix of sun and cloud this afternoon with some showers and thunderstorms and temperatures around 26. More showers and thunderstorms tonight, a low of 17. We'll see some clearing skies tomorrow, the high 24. And sun and cloud Friday, the high once again near 24.
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the best mix of the 70s, 80s, and 90s because we can't afford the rights to the 2000s. Who knew the 2000s are so greedy? 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

0: 97.7, big hits of the 70s, 80s, and 90s. There's the King, Bob Marley, and the Wailers with One Love. Joe Cahill in for Sarah once again. Glad you're along. And, yeah, we're into September now. Can you believe the summer winding down? I know, we still got a couple of weeks before it's technically fall, but we're going to have our big memories of summer concert coming up this weekend in Wasaga Beach. And Beach Area 2, bring your chair. It's going to be a blast. Three nights, five decades. And it's going to be a great weekend. They got a big Ferris wheel going up there, too. It's going to be great. On Thursday, it'll kick off with the Yacht Rock Show. So if you like all those great hits from Hall & Oates and Toto and Christopher Cross and Steely Dan, it's going to be great. Yacht Rock is just taking the whole genre, musical genre, by storm these days, eh? Friday night, they got Wing Night, big Toronto party band. They'll be playing on Friday. And then on Saturday is the big finale with the Legends of Motown. So, you know, your Diana Ross, your Stevie Wonder, your Four Tops, Martha and the Vandellas, Jackson 5, all those great hits that we know. And then after the show is done, the night sky is going to light up with a spectacular fireworks display as we say bye-bye, summer. And we'll be there. Come and see us. The Max FM Community Cruiser will be hanging out for you as well.
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2: A mix of sun and cloud this afternoon with some showers and thunderstorms and temperatures around 26. More showers and thunderstorms tonight, a low of 17. We'll see some clearing skies tomorrow, the high 24. And sun and cloud Friday, the high once again near 24.
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0: 97.7, big hits of the 70s, 80s, and 90s. There's a big hit from Red Rider and Human Race. How are you? Joe Cahill's in for Sarah once again. Got a couple of celebrity birthdays to pass along. Jimmy Connors, 74 years old for Jimmy Connors, the great tennis player, one of the greatest in history. And he won 8 Grand Slam singles titles during his career. That's insane. Just craziness. Terry Bradshaw is 78 years old today. Of course, best known for Fox NFL Sunday. He was in a couple of movies, country music singer. Oh, yeah, he was also the Pittsburgh Steelers quarterback for all those years. So, yeah, Terry Bradshaw, 78. Salma Hayek, she is 60 years old today, an acclaimed actress and producer, and recognized for her powerful performances in both film and television. So she's 60. And Keanu Reeves, 62 years old for Keanu, best known for his movies, you know, like Speed. That's a good one. You know, The Matrix. Yeah, that's another good one. He's also in a rock band. That's pretty cool. But Keanu Reeves, good Canadian boy right there.
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6: A mix of sun and cloud this afternoon with some showers and thunderstorms and temperatures around 26. More showers and thunderstorms tonight, a low of 17. We'll see some clearing skies tomorrow, the high 24. And sun and cloud Friday, the high once again near 24.
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0: and we got the Beat Max 97.7. Hey, it's Joe Cahill in for Sarah, and we got big happenings as we roll into the month of September here. 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

0: 97.7. Big hits of the 70s, 80s, and 90s, and there's a Beautiful Life with Ace of Base. Hey, it's Joe Cahill in for Sarah. We're in for a couple more days. She'll be back on Monday. Glad you're along. I can't believe this. Ran across this funny little note that today, of course, this is in the States, not in Canada, but today is National Blueberry Popsicle Day. Now, I'm thinking, blueberry popsicle? What the heck is that? I know it's a blueberry. It's, you know, all mushed up and it's frozen and it's a popsicle. Great. But I've never, ever had a blueberry popsicle. This day apparently is celebrating the treat flavored with blueberries. Blueberry popsicles apparently were enjoyed for their vibrant color. Well, of course, yes, okay, it's purple, it's blueberry. My favorite popsicle flavor was banana. Remember banana? You go down to Becker's. It was 5 cents. You get a popsicle for 5 cents. I get a banana popsicle, and I was a happy little boy.
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2: A mix of sun and cloud this afternoon with some showers and thunderstorms and temperatures around 26. More showers and thunderstorms tonight, a low of 17. We'll see some clearing skies tomorrow, the high 24. And sun and cloud Friday, the high once again near 24.
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0: She can't take it. So, okay, I'm just going to create this little area over here. You go up there, you go over, you do your business, you just let one go, and then you come back, and that's it. She's even got a little bottle of Febreze to spray around. That's not a bad idea, I guess. Kids, really, they can be fart machines. There's no question about it. You have a little, too many beans or some kimchi or whatever, and, yeah, you're going to be farting up a storm. As long as they're honest and truthful with the teachers and everybody else in the class that if you smelt it, you dealt it.
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4: A mix of sun and cloud this afternoon with some showers and thunderstorms and temperatures around 26. More showers and thunderstorms tonight, a low of 17. We'll see some clearing skies tomorrow, the high 24. And sun and cloud Friday, the high once again near 24.
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0: Duran Duran on Match 97.7. Big hits of the 70s, 80s, and 90s. Hungry Like the Wolf. Joe Cahill in for Sarah. How are you? Yes, that Joe Cahill, by the way. Remember back when we used to be the beach way, way, way back then? Yeah, I was the, you know, original morning guy. So now I'm kind of, you know, hanging back, just doing some fill-in work. If they need me, I'm here. And I'm in for Sarah for the next couple of days anyways. Glad to be back. Hey, just a reminder. Music, Market, and Park It wraps up this season this Thursday, tomorrow, at the Station Park and Tourism Information Center over in Stayner on Highway 26 from 4:30 until 8. They got local vendors, including hot food vendors. Just come for dinner. Why not? Lots of kids' activities as well, plus a classic car show and live music at 7. 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

0: 97.7, big hits of the 70s, 80s, and 90s. Phil Collins and You Can't Hurry Love. Joe Cahill in for Sarah. Glad you're along. A big heist down in Los Angeles a day or two ago. And it involved a bunch of beer. A Pabst Blue Ribbon, or PBR, as the kids are calling it these days. So down in California, just east of L.A., some folks came down, and they had the documents, they had everything, and they went up to the warehouse, and they were able to abscond with $45,000 worth of beer, and they're saying, we're going to Tucson, here's the paperwork, terrific, and they gave them all the beer, they loaded it in their truck, and they went to Tucson, but of course it didn't show up. Great. So that's, it's a big deal. You know, Pabst Blue Ribbon, they're looking for their beer. Here's the thing, though. About, a couple hours later, they come back and they wanted more fake documents. They wanted to pick up another $25,000 worth of beer, and they were actually given that as well, which is crazy. This sound is like the big gold heist at Pearson Airport. Remember that? All that, the guy came in, showed the papers, and he walked away with billions and millions of dollars worth of gold. Although this time, the beer, of course, is liquid gold.
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2: A mix of sun and cloud this afternoon with some showers and thunderstorms and temperatures around 26. More showers and thunderstorms tonight, a low of 17. We'll see some clearing skies tomorrow, the high 24. And sun and cloud Friday, the high once again near 24.
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0: 97.7, big hits of the 70s, 80s, and 90s. There's Fleetwood Mac and Go Your Own Way. How are you? Joe Cahill in for Sarah as we're counting down the days to another edition of the Big Stonebridge Wasaga Beach Blues Fest. Cannot wait. Always a huge event. Out by the Walmart there in Wasaga, you know where it is. 3 days, 20 acts, two stages. Huge, huge, huge event. And a huge weekend beginning on September 18th until the 20th. Some great bands this year, including the Mudmen. LMT Connection from Niagara. These guys are great. You're going to love them. Miss Emily. And my favorite band, I love these guys, the Mike McCarthy Band. You ever seen Mike McCarthy Band? I'll tell you, I remember Mike when he was a youngster, when he was a young little 10-year-old boy, and I only say that because he's my cousin. So I remember him when he was a little young, little lad. But yeah, Mike, killer band, him and his wife Erica and the rest of the crew with the Mike McCarthy Band. Check him out. There, you're going to have a great time with them. And of course, we got the big Friday night tribute with AC/DC's tribute, Thunderstruck, and the weekend will close out on Sunday evening with The Last Waltz, a musical celebration of the band. The full lineup, you can check it out at Wasaga. 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
5: A mix of sun and cloud this afternoon with some showers and thunderstorms and temperatures around 26. More showers and thunderstorms tonight, a low of 17. We'll see some clearing skies tomorrow, the high 24. And sun and cloud Friday, the high once again near 24.
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0: 97.7, big hits of the 70s, 80s, and 90s. Neil Young doing Heart of Gold. All right, that's it. I'm out of here. Thanks for tuning in. Joe Cahill saying see you later. Back tomorrow. I'm here for a couple of more days of filling in. And then you'll get back to your regular programming with Sarah. Don't forget my buddy Kenny the Hitman back in first thing tomorrow. And then I'll see you just after Kenny. And then just after me will be the man, the myth, and the legend, Rob Matthys. He's up next here on Max 97.7. See you later.
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Lightning Crashes live on Max 97.7. We were at Rockfest this past weekend at Blue Mountain Village, and Drew Wright was one of the first musicians to go on stage. He did a version of that song, just him acoustically. Man, oh man, he nailed it. It sounded fantastic. My name is Rob Batice. I'm already babbling. I just started my show, and I'm already babbling. Coming up on my show this hour, music news featuring Rush. Lionel Richie as well has had another spell. We'll talk all about that. Plus, social media status of the day. And then at work around the corner, here's Ian Thomas, Painted Ladies on Max.

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1: Man, oh man, September is just going to go whizzing by. This weekend, we have the Memories of Summer in Wasaga Beach. They have live acts, musical entertainment, all sorts of things going on Thursday, Friday, and Saturday. We'll talk more about that later in the show. But coming up on the 18th through the 20th, it is the return of the annual Stonebridge Wasaga Beach Blues Fest. It's planned, as I mentioned, for those 3 days, and there's bands of 20, like, what do they got? I think over 20 artists. They've got two stages over 3 days. It's going to be a blast. And let's see. Who they got? Oh, some bands included are the Mike McCarthy Band, local guy there. The Mudmen are going to play. I think we're going to chat with them, one of the Mudmen, later on this week. LMT Connection will be there. Emily, Miss Emily and more. Like, there's a ton of people coming. Can't mention them all here. Plus, the Tribute Act. They tried this last year. It was very successful. So Friday night will be Tribute Night once again with AC/DC Tribute, Thunderstruck, among others. The weekend closes out Sunday evening with The Last Waltz, a musical celebration of the band. That is going to be very cool as well. You can get all the details, see the full lineup, and get your tickets at WasagaBeachBlues.com.
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2: A mix of sun and cloud this afternoon with some showers and thunderstorms and temperatures around 26. More showers and thunderstorms tonight, a low of 17. We'll see some clearing skies tomorrow, the high 24. And sun and cloud Friday, the high once again near 24.
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Oh, yes, I know. You're as cold as ice. Foreigner on Max 97.7. The big hits of the 70s, 80s, and 90s. Music news on the way. Lionel Richie is in trouble once again. Rush have also added some new gigs to their latest tour. We'll talk about that and the social media status of the day before 4 o'clock as well. Here's Gina Vanelli, Wild Horses on Max 97.7.

0: the show and had his team bring him a chair while performing his final song all night long. He was rushed to hospital in June after a similar thing. He fell ill on the stage back in June in Minnesota. So he's not doing so good, Lionel Richie.
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5: Max 97.7 weather.
6: A mix of sun and cloud this afternoon with some showers and thunderstorms and temperatures around 26. More showers and thunderstorms tonight, a low of 17. We'll see some clearing skies tomorrow, the high 24. And sun and cloud Friday, the high once again near 24.
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1: Yeah, I like this one. My son asked me if what it's like to be married, so I told him to leave me alone. When he did, I asked him why he was ignoring me.
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4: Good afternoon. I'm Susan Meredith. The Bank of Canada is holding its rate steady at 2.25%. It's been there since December of 2025. With inflation steady and the economy showing modest growth, economists say there's little reason for the bank to make any changes. The federal government is extending the tax holiday on gasoline and diesel fuel until early next year. The announcement was made earlier today. The tax holiday was announced in April and was originally set to end after Labor Day. Two Brampton MPPs caught in the Ford government's hotel expense scandal say they've paid back in full their hotel bills for taxpayer-funded rooms. Hardeep Druel and Charmaine Williams' two bills total over $43,000. The two MPPs were part of a bigger scandal this summer where Ford government members who lived near or in Toronto booked hotel rooms instead of driving home. The practice was exposed by Global News. While some say they have reimbursed taxpayers, the Ford government has declined to provide proof. A heads up from Huronia West OPP. They'll be stepping up traffic enforcement next week in school zones. As students return to class, officers will be targeting risky behaviors such as speeding, distracted driving, and failing to stop for school buses. Canadian Tire and Tim Hortons are in a rewards program relationship. Taking effect today, customers who link their Triangle and Tim's rewards accounts will earn between 2 and 5% in Canadian Tire money, in addition to Tim's points on select Tim's purchases. Currently, the two companies say 53% of Triangle Rewards customers are enrolled in both programs and expect the new partnership to increase that number significantly. And a road note for Collingwood motorists, an additional partial road closure in Collingwood tomorrow. 7th Street between Maple and Birch Streets will be closed for water service repair between 7:30 a.m. and 6 p.m. In sports, the Toronto Blue Jays look to narrow their wild card gap today when they play their second of three against the Cleveland Guardians. The Guardians have the last wild card spot in the American League and are 2.5 games ahead of the Jays. Dylan Cease gets the start for Toronto. That's news and sports. The forecast is next.
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4: We are under a yellow watch for severe thunderstorms. Environment Canada says strong winds, large hail, and heavy rain are all possible. Tonight, showers with thunderstorms into the late evening, then cloudy with a 40% chance for more showers overnight. The low 17. Tomorrow, a mix of sun and cloud with a high 24, feeling 29. And for Friday, a mix of sun and cloud with a high of 24 degrees.
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Tom Cochran and Red Ryder on Max 97.7, the biggest hits of the 70s, 80s, and the 90s. Good afternoon. My name is Rob Patice. Just after 4 o'clock, another scorcher today. The sun is shining. It's kind of hazy, but the sun is shining. There's a rain in the forecast, too. It looks like a big storm just kind of went over us earlier this afternoon, kind of missed us. It was pretty dark over Collingwood Way, but not quite so dark over Mississauga Beach Way. We'll keep an eye on the forecast for you, as we do every afternoon. Coming up this hour, we'll take a look at today's headlines. We call it Rob's Briefs. First, the Ramones on Max.

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1: Well, we have the Wasaga Beach Cruisers, their annual cruise nights every Monday night. It's coming to an end this weekend with a bit of a change. Normally every Monday night, the Stonebridge at the Stonebridge Gazebo right across from the Walmart parking lot there in Wasaga Beach. You can't miss the cruise night from 4 until 8 p.m. Now, their final cruise night will be on Sunday, September the 6th, rather than the Monday. So if you're headed out, if you normally go out on a Monday, try to remember it is Sunday night this time. Weather permitting, of course, it's a perfect opportunity to enjoy, you know, the last cruise night, car show, of the year. So yeah, don't want to miss that. It's going to be a long time once these cars get packed away. It's very sad when they have to pack them away for the winter.
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3: A mix of sun and cloud this afternoon with some showers and thunderstorms and temperatures around 26. More showers and thunderstorms tonight, a low of 17. We'll see some clearing skies tomorrow, the high 24. And sun and cloud Friday, the high once again near 24.
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straight from the heart. There's Brian Adams on Max 97.7, the biggest hits of the 70s, 80s, and the 90s, the top five lessons we actually learned in school. In honor of school starting next week, we'll get to that later on this hour, plus today's headlines as well. Every little thing she does is magic. This is The Police on Max.

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1: Five lessons we actually learned in school. Sorry to say, kids, but yeah, you're back to school on Tuesday. I can laugh because I was there once. You know, we all were there once. Here we go. Top five lessons we actually learned in school. Number five, your parents will embarrass you somehow, even when they're not trying to. Number four, there's always one kid who has a lifetime supply of school supplies. Make friends with that kid. Top five lessons we actually learned in school. Number three, you'll never forget how to solve for X, but you'll never need it in your entire lifetime. I've never used it since grade 12 math. Never. Top five lessons we actually learned in school. Number two, if you can spend 45 minutes learning nothing and still somehow be exhausted, it's kind of like work. And the number one lesson we actually learned in school, a bathroom pass is basically a school equivalent of a VIP backstage pass.
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6: A mix of sun and cloud this afternoon with some showers and thunderstorms and temperatures around 26. More showers and thunderstorms tonight, a low of 17. We'll see some clearing skies tomorrow, the high 24. And sun and cloud Friday, the high once again near 24.
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1: Monday, of course, is Labor Day, which means that they've already sold out of your first choice in Halloween costumes.
0: Rob's Briefs.
1: A woman in New Zealand was arrested when she showed up at the police station to claim her lost bag of marijuana. I think her brains may have been in that bag, too.
0: Rob's Briefs.
1: Yeah, I'm here to pick up my bag of illegal substances. In England, a blind man has been convicted of dangerous driving. Apparently, he wasn't wearing a seatbelt.
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1: Good afternoon. I'm Susan Meredith. The federal government announced today it's extending the tax holiday on gasoline and diesel fuel until early next year. The tax pause was announced in April in response to the U.S. war in Iran and the resulting gas prices, and was originally set to end after Labor Day. But after 6 months, the war wages on. The Bank of Canada is holding its key rate at 2.25%. It's been there since December of 2025. With inflation steady and the economy showing modest growth, economists say there's no reason for the bank to make any changes. Two Brampton MPPs caught in the Ford government's hotel expense scandal say they've paid back in full their hotel bills for taxpayer-funded rooms. Hardeep Grewal and Charmaine Williams' two bills total over $43,000. The two MPPs were part of a bigger scandal this summer where Ford government members who lived near or in Toronto booked hotel rooms instead of driving home. The practice was exposed by Global News. While some say they have reimbursed taxpayers, the Ford government has declined to provide any proof. A heads up for students in grades 11 and 12. The Simcoe Muskoka District Health Unit is reviewing immunization records. Students who do not provide the required information by Monday, September 21st, will be suspended from school Tuesday, September 22nd. To check status, update records, and receive any required vaccines, there will be opportunities at the secondary schools within the SMDHU. Here are a few. On Tuesday, September 15th, at Stainer Collegiate Institute. On Wednesday, September 16th, Georgian Bay Secondary School in Midland. And finally, on Thursday, September 17th, CCI here in Collingwood. For this and additional information, please visit SimcoeMuskokaHealth.org, and you'll find this posted on our website as well. A 20-year-old man has been arrested in connection with a stabbing in Midland a couple of weeks ago. OPP were called August 21st to an address on Hugel Avenue where they found an injured person who was taken to a Toronto hospital for treatment. Yesterday, police arrested a Midland man and charged him with aggravated assault and assault with a weapon. Finally, a road note for Collingwood motorists, an additional partial road closure for tomorrow. 7th Street between Maple and Birch Streets will be closed for water service repair between 7:30 a.m. and 6 p.m. In sports, the Toronto Blue Jays look to narrow their wild card gap today when they play their second of three against the Cleveland Guardians. The Guardians have the last wild card spot in the American League and are 2.5 games ahead of the Jays. Dylan Cease gets the start for Toronto. That's news and sports. The forecast is next.
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1: We are under a yellow watch for severe thunderstorms. Environment Canada says strong winds, large hail, and heavy rain are all possible. Tonight, showers with thunderstorms into the late evening, then cloudy with a 40% chance for more showers overnight. The low 17. Tomorrow, a mix of sun and cloud with a high 24, feeling 29. And for Friday, a mix of sun and cloud with a high of 24 degrees.
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John Cougar Mellencamp and Jack and Diane on Max 97.7, the biggest hits of the 70s, the 80s, oh, and the 90s. My name is Rob Matice with you till 6 o'clock this evening. Coming up this hour, we'll look at some random facts. We call them, what the facts? Plus, well, you're going to want to be a certain area this weekend. There's a ton of stuff going on. It all starts tomorrow night, actually. We'll be talking about that this hour. April Wine is on the way. Robbie Robertson right now.

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1: Well, you know what? The final long weekend of summer is almost upon us. If you can squint, you can see it from here. That means it's time for Memories of Summer in Wasaga Beach. It's a three-night beachfront music festival featuring activities for the whole family, Ferris wheel, food trucks, adult beverages, and live music each night, including a timeless sounds of Motown. There's going to be a classic yacht rock a night as well, plus crowd-pleasing party hits. I think that's on the Friday. It's all happening as Wasaga Beach comes alive with live music and a ton of activities. It's going to wrap up with a spectacular fireworks show on just over Georgian Bay that'll be on Saturday night. And I guess one of the best ways to send off summer. We have to do it. So why not do it with fireworks in Wasaga Beach? Things get underway tomorrow night. Is it tomorrow night already? Yeah, it's September the 3rd. Oh, my goodness. Right through Saturday. Look for the Max 97.7 Summer Community Cruiser. Grab your stickers. Grab your swag. Giselle will be there most of the evenings. I think Thursday and Saturday night for sure. I'm not sure about Friday yet. We'll see what we can do about that.
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3: A mix of sun and cloud this afternoon with some showers and thunderstorms and temperatures around 26. More showers and thunderstorms tonight, a low of 17. We'll see some clearing skies tomorrow, the high 24. And sun and cloud Friday, the high once again near 24.
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0: Derek and the Dominoes. You may have heard that song once or twice before. That's Layla on Max 97.7. We are the big hits of the 70s, 80s, and the 90s. My name is Rob Matthijs. Still to come this hour, some random trivia. Of course, we call it What the Fact. Lots of music lined up for you as well in this last half hour, including this one. Take it away, Steven Tyler.
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0: of fact, honey is so easy to digest because it's already been digested by the bee. Now, yes, that sounds disgusting, but it still tastes good, so who cares? What the fact? If you heat up a magnet, it will lose its magnetism. Didn't know that either. And lastly today on What the Fact, the word bupkis, meaning worthless, is a Yiddish word that actually means as valuable as goat turds. So, I'm still going to use it in the proper reference.
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5: A mix of sun and cloud this afternoon with some showers and thunderstorms and temperatures around 26. More showers and thunderstorms tonight, a low of 17. We'll see some clearing skies tomorrow, the high 24. And sun and cloud Friday, the high once again near 24.
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0: I've loved that song ever since the first time I heard it. Like, literally, I could listen to it back to back all day long. The bass line especially is fantastic. Anywho's, my name is Robin Tyson. I'm Muddy here. Rock and Rod is patiently waiting. He's going to get you through till 9 o'clock tonight with the best music from the 70s, 80s, and 90s. Susan will have her last look at the news, weather, and sports coming up at 6 o'clock as well. Talk to you tomorrow. Have a great day. Behave yourselves, and remember, to forgive is to set a prisoner free and discover that that prisoner was you.
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1: Good afternoon, I'm Susan Meredith. The Bank of Canada is holding its rate steady at 2.25%. It's been there since December of 2025. With inflation steady and the economy showing modest growth, economists say there's little reason for the bank to make any changes. The federal government is extending the tax holiday on gasoline and diesel fuel until early next year. The announcement was made earlier today. The tax holiday was announced in April and was originally set to end after Labor Day. Two Brampton MPPs caught in the Ford government's hotel expense scandal say they've paid back in full their hotel bills for taxpayer-funded rooms. Hardeep Gruel and Charmaine Williams' two bills total over $43,000. The two MPPs were part of a bigger scandal this summer where Ford government members who lived near or in Toronto booked hotel rooms instead of driving home. The practice was exposed by Global News. While some say they have reimbursed taxpayers, the Ford government has declined to provide proof. A heads up from Huronia West OPP. They'll be stepping up traffic enforcement next week in school zones. As students return to class, officers will be targeting risky behaviors such as speeding, distracted driving, and failing to stop for school buses. Canadian Tire and Tim Hortons are in a rewards program relationship. Taking effect today, customers who link their Triangle and Tim's rewards accounts will earn between 2 and 5% in Canadian Tire money, in addition to Tim's points on select Tim's purchases. Currently, the two companies say 53% of Triangle Rewards customers are enrolled in both programs and expect the new partnership to increase that number significantly. And a road note for Collingwood motorists, an additional partial road closure in Collingwood tomorrow. 7th Street between Maple and Birch Streets will be closed for water service repair between 7:30 a.m. and 6 p.m. In sports, the Toronto Blue Jays look to narrow their wild card gap today when they play their second of three against the Cleveland Guardians. The Guardians have the last wild card spot in the American League and are 2.5 games ahead of the Jays. Dylan Cease gets the start for Toronto. That's news and sports. The forecast is next.
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1: We are under a yellow watch for severe thunderstorms. Environment Canada says strong winds, large hail, and heavy rain are all possible. Tonight, showers with thunderstorms into the late evening, then cloudy with a 40% chance for more showers overnight. The low 17. Tomorrow, a mix of sun and cloud with a high 24, feeling 29. And for Friday, a mix of sun and cloud with a high of 24 degrees.
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honeymoon suite. Is anybody calling in sick of work? Apparently, a new generation of workers are taking this to the next level. Mm-hmm. That's not good. I'll explain more in a bit. Bonnie M. talking about this Russian guy. 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

0: for Lenny Kravitz, Flying Away, Max 97.7. Modern English, melting with you. With this heat, yeah, I can see that. I tell you, my air conditioning crapped out last night. I don't know, I heard just... looked outside. Yeah, my AC unit started to die on me. I went out, gave it a spin, and... yeah, the motor's done. But the AC guys came over, and it's cooling things off as we speak. Good. Maybe I can sleep properly tonight. It's Rock and Rod over your Wednesday Hump Day Zoo and Bear and Ray. Bob Marley coming up after the break. Do you ever call in sick? It happens. But 80% of workers under the age of 29 said, yep, we've called in sick once or twice a year, even though they weren't. Among workers 55 to 65, it was a little bit closer to that, 40%. The reason, mainly, you know, tired, exhaustion, burnout, even hangovers. Nearly 40% of workers under 25 have taken at least 5 days off the past year. Now, I'm not judging. Sometimes you do need a mental health day, but I stayed up late watching Netflix. Yeah, that's not urgent enough to take a day off. And sometimes, with somebody like myself, years of experience, a hangover absolutely does count as being sick. You're pale, dehydrated, dizzy. Your body's making weird noises. You know, back in the day, you can call the boss and say, oh, yeah, I'm on death's doorstep. Oh, okay, fine. Take the day off. Today, sorry, boss. The doctor says I need to stay home and drink fluids and avoid all responsibilities till what? Monday.
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2: We are under a yellow watch for severe thunderstorms. Environment Canada says strong winds, large hail, and heavy rain are all possible. Tonight, showers with thunderstorms into the late evening, then cloudy with a 40% chance for more showers overnight. The low 17. Tomorrow, a mix of sun and cloud with a high 24, feeling 29. And for Friday, a mix of sun and cloud with a high of 24 degrees.
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Blind to blind. So in Collingwood, there's this gluten-free store. It's called Boone Bakery. 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Then they charge you extra to make sure there's no gluten in it. You know what? I don't know. That's just me. Here comes Stevie Nicks, Sun Max.

0: Max 97.7 Survivors, Eye of the Tiger. I like that one. Prison back there, too. It's Rod West, the Matt Marshall. Doucette coming up. I was at Canadian Tire the other day. Halloween crap already on the shelves. I know. It looks like half the Halloween shoppers are already starting planning their costumes and decorations. I've seen it on my feed, too. And this is before October. And these are the same folks who put up their Christmas trees on Black Friday. Like, come on.
1: It's time to celebrate country roots and cowboy boots at the 169th Annual Great Northern Exhibition, September 25th to 27th. You're in for a great weekend of family fun. Check out the pony rides, petting zoo, fiddle and step dancing classes, horse and pony shows, lumberjack shows, a straw playground, and a children's activity tent, plus live entertainment, the Sunday afternoon demolition derby, and so much more. That's September 25th to 27th at the GNE Fairgrounds off Beechwood Road between Collingwood and Wasaga Beach.
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0: Two set Max 97.7. Play some rock and roll. Jazz. What's wrong with jazz? I like jazz, but I'm old. And Marshall, too. Sheriff from the Romantics coming up after the break. You like that old soft 70s, 80s kind of stuff? You're going to like this. It's the Memories of Summer. Big Liberty weekend festivities down at the beach. Thursday night, that's when kick off the party. The Yacht Rock Show, great band if you like that kind of thing. Friday is the great band called Wing Night. And Saturday is the Legends of Motown. And then we're doing the fireworks right afterwards down the beach too. Yeah, I thought it would save it for Sunday. But no, it's going to be Saturday night. So pencil that in. Labor Day weekend down in Wasaga Beach.
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0: There goes Bowie dancing, getting all sweaty too. But this heat, I know. And get this, a new dating trend, skipping the shower in this heat? I got the story coming up. Wilcox first, so Max.
1: I used to wear jeans, I mean Italian slacks. I had long shaggy hair, it's cut short and slicked back.

0: Mondays, King of Pain, Max 97, Hard Sun there from Indio. We had a little bit of sunshine today and those crazy, stupid thunderstorms that woke me up at 4 o'clock this morning. You too? I know, heavy rain, all that. Better for tomorrow. We'll get your forecast. That's coming up. But a new dating trend says skip the shower.
1: What? No.
0: Remember when getting ready for a date meant taking a shower, put on deodorant, so they'll smell good, you know? Apparently, some guys are throwing that out the window. There's a new media trend called pheromone maxing. The idea is that guys can supposedly take themselves a little more, make themselves more attractive by not showering, skipping deodorant, letting their natural musk do the flirting. Yeah, Grandma never taught you anything about this, right? Back in the day, if you wanted to impress somebody, you took a shower. You put on a nice clean shirt. Give your head a shake. Don't do that. There's a big difference between, having natural chemistry and then having natural chemistry that requires the windows rolled down.
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3: We are under a yellow watch for severe thunderstorms. Environment Canada says strong winds, large hail, and heavy rain are all possible. Tonight, showers with thunderstorms into the late evening, then cloudy with a 40% chance for more showers overnight. The low 17. Tomorrow, a mix of sun and cloud with a high 24, feeling 29. And for Friday, a mix of sun and cloud with a high of 24 degrees.
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Lon Mosley. There goes BTO. Let it ride. You know, I've had the same ceiling fan for like since I've been in this house, and I still pull the wrong chain first. You think I'd figure it out by now?

remembers the good old days when flight attendants were called stewardess, the minimum wage was single digits, and marijuana was illegal. Wait a second. 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

0: Lou Gramm, the days of Foreigner feels like the first time. 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Better forecast for tomorrow. That's coming up. Some Spendo Ballet. Now, here's another reason why I don't go in the water anymore. At least not too far. Since 1975, the movie Jaws came out. I'm freaking out. I don't go past my knees in Georgian Bay, you know what I mean? But now I read this story. This is down Lake Tahoe. A swimmer out there doing some laps, doing a little swimming, left covered in blood after being attacked by an otter. Apparently, this otter didn't like the girl swimming in the water near him, so he pursued her, attacked her. Who knew these things attacked? For a few minutes, leaving her with scars and 38 stitches and now rabies shots. Wow. Can you imagine getting attacked by a creature like that? That's utterly insane.
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5: We are under a yellow watch for severe thunderstorms. Environment Canada says strong winds, large hail, and heavy rain are all possible. Tonight, showers with thunderstorms into the late evening, then cloudy with a 40% chance for more showers overnight. The low 17. Tomorrow, a mix of sun and cloud with a high 24, feeling 29. And for Friday, a mix of sun and cloud with a high of 24 degrees.
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0: Spando Ballet, too. Colin James coming up after the break, kicking off another long set. It's September now. I know, it's September. But the cool thing about September into the fall, the Small Halls Festival's return. 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This is part of the Clearview Small Halls Festival on now through October and November. 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